0: Man, I tell you what, dang old WHRW Binghamton with the man on radio station doing the dope feedback and the loop a doop scoop and making that phone number. 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

the tick. If you go out into the wilderness, always be sure to check for ticks. 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

next one is a ballad. It has been written for me for a record. It's called Look Me Over Closely. Look me over closely. 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A lady likes to look her best

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estaba.

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3: 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But the worst thing is, if you smoke cigarettes, you could die early. And if you die, that will cut off possibly years that you could be spending brushing your teeth. So if you smoke, you get less time to brush your teeth. So remember, but don't smoke so you can live longer to constantly brush your teeth. This is Harry Wilson, the tooth janitor, with the public service announcement for WHRW Binghamton.

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0: All right, and we'd also like to thank DJ Puffy, or whatever his name is. DJ Fluffy? Fluffy. Fluffy Head. We love him, even though we don't know his name.
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3: 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But the worst thing is, if you smoke cigarettes, you could die early. And if you die, that will cut off possibly years that you could be spending brushing your teeth. So if you smoke, you get less time to brush your teeth. So remember, but don't smoke so you can live longer to constantly brush your teeth. This is Harry Wilson, the tooth janitor, with the public service announcement for WHRW Binghamton.

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2: The Broome County Health Department says,
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1: Hello. I'm going to sing you a few songs I sang in my pictures, a few I sang for records, and a few I sang during the war. I'm going to start with one that I found right after the war in Paris and brought it over to America and became quite famous. You all know it very well, and I love it very much. La Vie en Rose.

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Caring for and spending time around plants has been proven to reduce the risk of stress-related depression. Don't forget to go outdoors daily and appreciate the wonder of Mother Nature.

The Heritage Department has every type of beat. It's got Drake-type beats. It's got Logic-type beats. And it's even got microwave-type beats.

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1: 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She talks the midnight train, go with her anywhere. Does the city boy, born and raised in South Detroit, she talks the midnight train, go with her anywhere. Oh, see her in a spooky room. Oh, why did she...
2: Oh my God, that is amazing.
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2: 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This is going to be, yes.
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0: Hey, well, tell me why you're playing the record,
1: then. Why we're playing the record?
0: Yeah.
1: Well, I guess we'd have to explain a little bit of what WHRW is. We're the only station in Binghamton that... not the only station. We're the only station that tries to meet the community's needs. The rest of the stations here are all commercial. Most of them are top 40. Some of them are country music. But we're the only station that tries to program public affairs things.
0: Like the sort of WBAI.
1: As a matter of fact, we're affiliated with them.
0: Oh, I see. Oh, that's good, yeah. They're great. Well, that's great, you know. I mean, these stations are one of the... You know, this kind of station is very important for all of us.
1: The problem is the commercial stations have all the money and the people like us and WBAI go hungry.
0: I know, but maybe hunger will make you aware. That's maybe why you're a hip station.
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1: Hi, this is Harry Wilson, the tooth janitor, reminding you that if you smoke cigarettes, you run a serious risk of making your teeth browner than they would be otherwise, which is just going to cause more work for you to do when you're constantly brushing your teeth, which is what you should be doing anyway. But the worst thing is, if you smoke cigarettes, you could die early. And if you die, that will cut off possibly years that you could be spending brushing your teeth. So if you smoke, you get less time to brush your teeth. So remember, but don't smoke so you can live longer to constantly brush your teeth. This is Harry Wilson, the tooth janitor, with the public service announcement for WHRW Binghamton.

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0: 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Paul got that cart gone, that thing number, man.
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1: All right, and we'd also like to thank DJ Puffy, or whatever his name is. DJ Fluffy? Fluffy. Fluffy Head. We love him, even though we don't know his name.
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2: The Broome County Health Department says,
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0: Leslie, would you like to introduce the next segment?
1: Okay. Now it's time for Jazz plus Jazz equals Jazz. Today we have a recording of Benny Goodman played over a separate recording of Miles Davis.
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Hello, hello, it's DJ Landshark, and you're listening to Coke Convention 65 here on WHRW Binghamton, which you just heard was Midnight Rambler by the Rolling Stones live off of Get Your Ya-Ya's Out. It's another edition of Coke Convention 65 here. Nice long 3 hours in the hot, hot summer. So you can keep it locked and keep it lit.

life experience story. This also begins once a polytito. And Happiness Stan, whose life evolved the ephemeral colour dreamy most, had his pure existence and this being in a deep jaw of the multicolour of the rainbow. Oh, yes, his home's a Victoriana Sharabold. This is a four-wheelful olive out the back grove. Now, as Eve does his deep approachy, his eye on the moon. All time, sometime, deep joy of a full moon scintillating dangly in the heavenly bode. But now only half. Oh, blow your cool, man, he do this deep thought, cause what is the folly of this half disappearing of the moony most? And as the light did a scintillating change through timely most, stop it still, and he did a deep thorcus. What? Absolutely smash and flake it he was. So, gathering all behind in the hintermost, he ploddy forward into the deep thunder mould of the complicated forehead to sort this one out, matey. Where at, Mandy thorcus? Where at, man? Oh, dear.

Hello, hello, this is DJ Lanchok, and you're listening to Coke Convention 65 on WHRW Binghamton. What you just heard was New Orleans is Singing by the Tragically Hip, who I have been told by my Canuck friend is a very popular song in up there north in Canuckistan. Before that, we have Pictures of Matchstick Men. It's covered by Camper Van Beethoven. Yeah, Camper Van Beethoven. That's a Status Quo song from the 60s, back when they were kind of doing 60s rock and before they released Ma Kelly's Greasy Spoon and started doing something completely different. Before that, we have Rollin' Over by the Small Faces off of the legendary Odgins Nut Gone Flake. I think the thing all of these songs have in common is that somehow backlisting them is just full of tongue twisters. And we started that set off with You There to Help Me by Jethro Tull. Keep it locked and keep it lit.

Hello, hello, it's DJ Landshark, and you're listening to Coke Convention 65 here on WHRW Binghamton. What you just heard was I'm a Mighty Tight Woman by Sippy Wallace. Before that, you told me Baby by Bonnie Raitt, who is, of course, the world's biggest Sippy Wallace fan. Before that, On Top of the World by John Mayall and the Blues Breakers, and we started that set off with Alligator Shuffle by Lazy Lester. Keep it locked and keep it lit.

Ah, the sound of the humpback whale. So regal, so majestic, so serene. Much like the humpback whale, we here at WHRW take pride in the quality of our community broadcast. 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

0: Sarah Palin shot a moose. Given that information, qualify her to be president.
1: Let me run a little hypothetical by you.
0: Go.
1: Let's say, in the unlikely event that we are at nuclear war with Canada.
2: Yes.
0: Okay.
1: We need to carpet bomb our neighbors to the north.
0: Indeed.
1: Of Defense will turn to Ms. Palin and say, "Ms. President,
2: do you realize
1: that if we carpet bomb Canada, millions of moose will die." She will turn to him. Her eyes will narrow into little slits, and she will say, "I shot one. I can kill them all."
0: Oh my God. That was so good. I wish I could become a radio wave and high-five you. That was awesome.
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5: Hello, this is Johnny.
6: Hey, I'm Johnny.
5: Johnny seems like your average college student.
6: Yeah, I get like B's and stuff.
5: Except for one thing. Johnny is sleep deprived. He has not slept in weeks, and now his academic career is at stake.
6: Stake sounds pretty good.
5: Not to mention, he's about to start hallucinating in
7: 5, 5, 5, 4, 4, 4, 4 3, 3, 3.

0: One in five college students does not get adequate sleep, leaving them susceptible to illness and preventing normal functioning in daily life. The average student should strive for 8 hours of sleep a night. This message brought to you by your friends at WHRW Binghamton.
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1: Wait, let me go outside. 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
4: No.
1: No? Theo, my keys? Keys. Freddie, have you seen my keys?
5: How am I supposed to see your keys? You see where my keys are?
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5: I always know where my keys are at. You know what I'm saying? 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
6: Maybe.
1: Actually, this is for a cart.
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Hello, hello, it's DJ Landshark, and you're listening to Co-Convention 65 here on WHRW Binghamton. What you just heard was Choker by Eric Clapton and Jimmy Page. Before that, we had some wonderful announcements. Before that, we had Anna Maria by Orchestra Baobab. Before that, Viola Lee Blues by Gus Cannon's Jug Stompers, and we started that set off with Someone Stole Gabriel's Horn by Phil Alvin. Keep it locked and keep it lit.

Hello, hello, it's DJ Landshark, and you are listening to Co-Convention 65 here on WHRW Binghamton. What you just heard was Day in the Life, as covered by War, featuring Eric Burden. I love War with Eric Burden, it's fantastic. And that was a nice long track, so we'll get back to some more music. Keep it locked and keep it lit.

Hello, hello, this is DJ Landshark, and you're listening to Coke Convention 65 here on WHRW Binghamton. What you just heard was Burn the Other End, new song by Billy Strings off of his new record. I always have a soft spot for Billy Strings, even if he's not quite what I normally play on my show. Before that was Black Diamond by Woody Guthrie live off of a record called Live Wire. That's quite interesting. It was a wire recording of one of the very, very few live Woody Guthrie recordings ever made on wire, which is very old, obsolete format that most people have forgotten exists. And there was this big restoration effort to pull the sound back off of that wire recording and restore it such that it's listenable. So that is the result of that. Before that, we heard Grinder Man Blues by Memphis Slim, and we started that set off with Folsom Prison Blues, as covered by Slim Harpo. Keep it locked and keep it lit.

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1: Hello, hello, this is DJ Landshark, and you're listening to Co-Convention 65 here on WHRW Binghamton. What you just heard was Little Boy Blue by Robert Lockwood. Before that, Candyman Blue by Mississippi John Hurt. Before that, Take Out Some Insurance by the Climax Blues Band. And we started that set off with Loose Sutures by Fuzz. Keep it locked and keep it lit.

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Good.

0: All right, son. Are you ready to learn how to ride your bike today?
1: Yeah, Dad.
0: All right, now remember, son. I want you to wear a helmet because if you don't wear a helmet, you could get a brain injury and die.
1: But Dad, Jimmy next door doesn't wear a helmet and he hangs out with the cool kids.
0: Well, if Jimmy jumped over a bridge, would you jump off it?
1: Maybe.
0: Okay, son. Go have fun, then.
1: Okay, thanks, Dad. 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Oh my God, what is this?

0: Poor Jimmy. If only he had worn his helmet, he would have survived that 30-car pileup. So remember, kids, always wear your helmet whenever you go out biking. A message from your friends here at WHRW Binghamton.
1: Chairs.
2: Chairs.
3: Chairs.
1: You can sit in them.
2: They have four legs.
3: My grandma collects them.
2: Chairs
1: are just like WHRW.
2: So are
3: lunch meat,
1: granite tabletops,
2: fine dining,
3: babies eating lemons,
1: the 1984 Detroit Red Wings,
2: the number 16,
3: lamp
2: plus two.
3: I love lamp.
1: The bones of a young goat.
3: The Real Housewives of Broome County.
1: Green ukuleles. Pink. No. Pink u. No, just ukulele. Ukuleles.
2: 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Let us be your chair.
4: 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This is DJ Landshark, and you're listening to Co-Convention 65 here on WHRW Binghamton, which you just heard before all of those lovely announcements was Scorpio Moon by Vile. Before that, Rain by Reckless Eric. Before that, I Can't Figure You Out by TV Repairman. And we started that set off with Laid, Paid, and Strange by Natural Child. Keep it locked. And keep it lit.

Hello, hello. This is DJ Landshark, and you're listening to Co-Convention 65 here on WHRW Binghamton. What you just heard was The Brooksist by Uncle Lucius. Before that, Dr. Feelgood by the Wilco Johnson Band. Before that, Cuckoo Clock by Rachel Sweet. We started that set off with Let's Emerge by X-Ray Specs from the Hope and Anchor Front Row Festival. Keep it locked and keep it lit.

Hello, hello, it's DJ Landshark, and you're listening to Coke Convention 65 here on WHRW Binghamton, which you just heard was Nitroglycerin by the Gorries. Before that, Machiavellic Rock by Population 2. Before that, Bet You Thought We Couldn't Do It by Gentle Giant, and we started that set off with New Beginnings off of Yard Axe's new record. Keep it locked and keep it lit.

Hello, hello. It's DJ Landshark, and you're listening to Co-Convention 65 here on WHRW Binghamton. What you just heard was Diddy Wah Diddy, as covered by Captain Beefheart and his magic band. That's really common to hear, to find out old bootleg collections, because I guess it was not normally available for a really long time. Before that, Zam! By Frankie and the Witch Fingers. Before that, I Do by the Sheepdogs. And we started that set off with Pan by Tysa Gull, which is, that one's a little bit, that's one of, Tysa Gull's hidden gems, because that, I don't think that ever made it onto an album, but it's on the Sentimental Goblin EP. So that's a really good track. Up next, we've got some Queen. Keep it locked and keep it lit.

This is the way I feel. Sunny.

Ladies and gentlemen, to begin, you please greet very warmly with us, Mountain.

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0: What is this place?
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0: Even with the money laundering charges?
1: Yeah, bro. Those got expunged after you died. You're good.
0: I thought I wouldn't be here so soon. I switched from reds to lights. I thought they'd be healthier.
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1: Hello, hello, this is DJ Landshark, and you're listening to the end of another Co-Convention 65. What you just heard was some announcements. Before that was Blood of the Sun by Mountain from Live at Woodstock. Before that was Sunny by James Brown. Before that was Whippin' Post by the Allman Brothers Band, live at, I believe, the Atlanta Pop Festival from 1970. And we started that set off with Keep Yourself Alive by Queen, Keep It Locked and Keep It Lit. The King Bee is on next. And if you would like to hear, if you would like to see the playlist for this show, it is going to be available at some point in the next few days on my website, which you can find at landshark.digital. That is landshark.digital. It's my personal site. It's got all my radio playlists, minus some lacuna, dating back all the way to when I was a wee little undergrad. So, as always, I will leave you off with the Rolling Stones song. This is... Bitch. Keep it locked and keep it lit.

And that was Little Feet doing, well, that's the titled cut off their album Dixie Chicken. Before that was Stevie Wonder doing Keep On Running. We started off with Mick Colassa doing a song called For Better or For Worse. And now we're going to listen to Sean Colvin off her 1998 Grammy nominee for Record of the Year. This is Sonny Came Home.

doing A Case of You, and we started off with Sean Colvin from back in 1998. She was nominated for a Grammy for that song, Sonny Came Home. And now something a little more recent. We have Iron and Wine off their new album. It's called Hen's Teeth, and this is a song called Roses.

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0: What is this place?
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1: 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You're good.
0: I thought it wouldn't be here so soon. I switched from reds to lights. I thought they'd be healthier.
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We started off that last set with Iron and Wine off their new album, Hen's Teeth. They did a song called Roses. Then we heard The Grateful Dead from way back in 1978 when they were rocking the cradle in Cairo, Egypt, right next to the pyramids. And they did Stella Blue. And then we heard the latest record from Bon Iver, Selections from Music Concerts 2019 to 2023. Volume 1, and we heard a song called Gelmore from Tennis Indoor Senayan, Jakarta, Indonesia, back on January 19th, 2020. Now we're going to play the new album from Sean McDonald. It's called Have Mercy, and this song is called Killing Me.

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They closed the case. 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

Yeah, that's some good advice. That's try this. That's some good advice from a fellow named The Sauce Boss off his new album with Extra Sauce. Before that was Catfish Keith doing a song called Lonesome Katie. And we heard Sean McDonald off his new album Have Mercy. He did Killing Me. And this is the new album from Giles Robson on harmonica and John Primer on guitar. It's called 10 Chicago Blues Classics. And this is a Muddy Water song, Blow Wind Blow.

And that was Robert Jr. Lockwood, along with Bob Corritore, doing an old, let's see, Wes Montgomery song called Naptown Blues. Before that was Aaron Harper doing her version of a Mississippi John Hurt song, Frankie. And we started off with Giles Robson and John Primer off their new album, 10 Classic Blues Classics. 10 Chicago Blues Classics, and they did a Muddy Waters song, Blow, Wind, Blow. You're listening to the King Bee Show here at WHRW Binghamton, 90.5 FM, bringing you the blues and more since 1994. And this is the new album from Young Rel, and this song is called Hurt People, Hurt People.

Somewhere a queen is weeping. Somewhere

remember the names it has blown in the past. With its crutch and its old age and its wisdom, and it whispers, this will be the last.

Buck doing an old Jimi Hendrix song with Joanna Connor helping out, The Wind Cries Mary. And we started off with Young Rel doing a song he wrote called Hurt People, Hurt People. And speaking of Joanna Connor, she has a new album out. It's called Live on 11/11, and it was recorded, let's see where it was here, recorded on 11/11/25 in Norwood, Massachusetts, live at the Fallout Shelter. And this we're going to listen to a song also covered by Led Zeppelin, written originally by Memphis Minnie. It's called When the Levee Breaks.

Thank you all so much. We hope you had a great time. Dan Subedy on the keys, the organ. How about it for that man on the bass guitar? Sean Gotti Galloway. Jason J. Rock Edwards on the drums. I'm Joanna Connor. We're Joanna Connor and the Chicago Wrecking Crew. Thank you to the Fallout Shelter Extended Play Sessions. I thank you all for showing up tonight. We appreciate you all so much. Thank you.

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0: What is this place?
1: You're in heaven, Genifany.
0: Even with the money laundering charges?
1: Yeah, bro. Those got expunged after you died. You're good.
0: I thought I wouldn't be here so soon. I switched from reds to lights. I thought they'd be healthier.
2: That's how they get you.
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4: No cigarette is a healthy cigarette. A message from your guardian angels at WHRW Binghamton.

Yeah, there's something about that Mo guy. And we just heard Sugar Ray Rayford singing A Blind Man Cry. Before that was Mikey Jr. doing a song by Sonny Boy Williamson, Sad to Be Alone. And we start off with a new album from Joanna Connor, live on 11-11, recorded last year in Massachusetts. And she did When the Levee Breaks, a song by Memphis Minnie. And now this is the new album from Curtis Salgado. It's called Legacy Rewind, live in 25, recorded April 5th at the Triple Door in Seattle, Washington. This is a song written by Curtis. It's called Precious Time.

And that was Al Bacilli doing a song called You Ain't That Fine. Before that was Robert Thomas doing an old blues song, Shake That, Shake Shake Mama. We started off with Curtis Selgott off his new album, Legacy Rewind, live in 25, and he did Precious Time. Now I'm going to play the new album from John Primer and Friends. It's a tribute to Teresa's Lounge, an old blues bar in Chicago that everybody who was anybody used to play. They featured Junior Wells and James Cotton all the time. And this is a song written by Little Walter. It's called Mean Old World.

Yeah, that's what I want to know. What kind of world is this? That was Little Ed and the Blues Imperials off their new album called Slideways. And we started off with John Primer off his new album, Tribute to Teresa's Lounge. He did Mean Old World. Isn't that the truth? Well, it's about time for me to sneak on out of here. You've been listening to the King V Show here at WHRW Binghamton, 90.5 FM. Bringing you the blues and more since 1994, and I'll be back again next Tuesday at 4. And I'll leave you with a tribute to soul by Johnny Rawls. This is a song written by Joe South called Walk a Mile in My Shoes.

Okay. How many of you are right now thinking about the Ed Lover dance? It's okay. I'm thinking about it too. WHRW, Binghamton.

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